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2: Yavapai Broadcasting News, I'm Paul David. After a lengthy investigation, Prescott police arrested 70-year-old David Balasquez of Prescott for sexual exploitation of a minor, aggravated luring of a minor for sexual exploitation, and luring a minor for sexual exploitation. The investigation began when the department received a tip from Balasquez by the Portland, Tennessee Police Department, who found social media accounts that connected Balasquez to the crimes. The investigation determined there were victims across the country, including a 13-year-old girl Balasquez contacted when she was 11. Tuesday, Prescott police served a search warrant at his home. They seized electronic devices and took Balasquez into custody. Additional evidence was found on his phone. Coconino County School Superintendent's Office is taking public comments on the proposed appointment of Bob Jensen to a vacancy on the Page Unified School District Governing Board. The vacancy was created by the June 17th resignation of a board member. Jensen's the only candidate filed to run for the seat during this November's general election. Due to a lack of candidates, the election will likely be canceled. If approved, he would be sworn in January for a two-year term. Comments are due by August 17th. Cottonwood police are trying to identify a theft suspect. The suspect's photo is posted on our news page at myradioplace.com. If you have information on the suspect, call Cottonwood Police or Yavapai Silent Witness. Coconino County Sheriff's Office continues to receive reports from people who have been scammed out of large sums of money by someone claiming to be with the Sheriff's Office. In many of the cases, the suspect has posed as a current or retired Sheriff's Office employee and has told the victim they have an outstanding warrant for their arrest, and if they don't pay it, they'll be taken into custody. Several victims paid large sums of money. The Coconino County Sheriff's Office will never instruct you to pay fines, warrants, or court fees using kiosks, gift cards, cryptocurrency, or wire transfers. Employees will not call, text, or email demanding immediate payment or threatening arrest if payment is not made. If you receive a call like this, just hang up. With the news, I'm Paul David for Yavapai Broadcasting.
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4: The overnight weather outlook, calling for clear skies after a mostly sunny day today. Some light breeziness this evening. Tomorrow, another sunny and quite warm day. In fact, our highs should be the warmest of the period on Saturday. Today, overnight low temps, Flagstaff down to 58. Middle 70s again for Sedona and Cottonwood. Prescott around 69. Saturday highs, Flagstaff 91. Sedona 108, Prescott 102. Cottonwood 110. 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

Hey, it's Ryan Chase. Hope you're enjoying all the tunes for your Friday. Still to come, we've got the Eagles, Hotel California, also Bon Jovi, Wanted Dead or Alive. Right now, it's Stevie Wonder.

0: Bon Jovi, Wanted Dead or Alive. I'm Ryan Chase. You know, more than 1 in 5 Americans are secretly logging in from another country without telling their bosses now. And Gen Z is doing that at nearly twice the rate, which means right now there are people on a beach somewhere replying to emails and pretending they're in their home office. Half of all remote workers say their manager has genuinely never once asked where they're working from, which is less a loophole and more to a wide open door that a surprising number of people have quietly walked right through. HR experts do flag tax and visa issues, but the employees doing it report getting 3 times more work done abroad. So the company's biggest productivity hack might accidentally be letting people work from wherever they want without knowing it.
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0: Peter Gabriel, In Your Eyes. I'm Ryan Chase. You know timeshares, the thing your parents got suckered into at a free breakfast presentation in Orlando. Apparently, they are making a full comeback now, and it's Gen Z and millennials that are driving it. They now say millennials make up about half of all timeshare owners, and Gen Z is accounting for more than half of recent purchases, drawn in by newer points-based systems that work more like airline miles than the old you own a week in Branson forever model. The upfront costs and annual fees haven't gone anywhere, but younger buyers are framing it as investing in experiences over stuff, which is either a genuinely healthy financial philosophy or proof that every generation eventually sits through the sales pitch.
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0: OMD, if you leave. I'm Ryan Chase. If your current job doesn't involve eating ice cream and telling people on the internet to relax, Snickers is going to fix that for you. They are hiring a chief online chill officer for a paid two-week gig where your entire job is finding online meltdowns and responding with humor and free ice cream coupons. 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And that someone could be you. Applications close August 4th at snickers.com/chief online chill officer. And honestly, if the internet needed anything more than this exact job, I don't know what it is.
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2: Yavapai Broadcasting News, I'm Paul David. A man wanted in five counties on felony warrants, including Yavapai and Coconino counties, was captured by DPS yesterday. Officials say Jason Toby was also wanted in New Mexico for trafficking fentanyl. He was caught with 75 tablets of fentanyl by the Catrone County Sheriff's Office back in March. A tip led DPS to Eager Tuesday, where they were waiting for Toby to show up with a delivery of fentanyl and methamphetamine. He fled from officers in a vehicle, but was quickly caught. At the time of his arrest, he was additionally charged with evading with a motor vehicle and possession of dangerous drugs. Due to the dangers of additional flooding and wildfire runoff from the Pocket Fire, swimming at Slide Rock State Park north of Sedona is prohibited through September. The park itself does remain open. Flagstaff will celebrate Indigenous Code Talkers with an event on Monday, August 10th from 9 to 2 at the Flagstaff Elks Lodge on North San Francisco Street. In 1982, President Ronald Reagan proclaimed August 14th as National Navajo Code Talkers Day. Prescott reminds residents that the city will hold the final community meeting related to the Rodeo Fairgrounds Master Plan next Wednesday from 4 to 7 at the Rolly B. Simmons Community Center on East Roster Street. The meeting will start with a presentation and then be followed by an open house where residents can meet and talk with the project team. From August 5th through September 22nd, the city will continue to take comments, including during two city council meetings on August 25th and September 22nd. A link to that plan can be found on the city's website at prescott-az.gov. Cottonwood Police Department, the Cottonwood Public Library, will host a scam prevention class on Tuesday, August 11th at 1 o'clock at the library. The class will go over common scams and how to deal with them. Contact the library for more information. And for the 10th year in a row, ADOT is conducting their safety message contest. The chosen messages will appear on the overhead warning signs across the state. Entries will be accepted through next Tuesday. Messages are limited to 3 lines and 18 characters. This information is on our news page at myradioplace.com. That's news from Yavapai Broadcasting.
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5: The overnight weather outlook, calling for clear skies after a mostly sunny day today. Some light breeziness this evening. Tomorrow, another sunny and quite warm day. In fact, our highs should be the warmest of the period on Saturday. Today, overnight low temps, Flagstaff down to 58. Middle 70s again for Sedona and Cottonwood. Prescott around 69. Saturday highs, Flagstaff 91. Sedona 108, Prescott 102, Cottonwood 110.
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Finally. 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
1: Hello, it's the last day of July, July 31st. Today is National Cotton Candy Day. Is there anything sweeter? My children love cotton candy, but usually you can tell. You can tell their mouths are blue, bright pink, and man, their hands are sticky for at least 3 days. Not my favorite thing to clean up out of the car either.
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0: Who is ready for football? I know I am. Madison June is my name. Tis the season to test the toilets. Wait, what was that? At NFL and major college football stadiums, you might not realize this, but they host a synchronized super flush. They recruit hundreds of volunteers to flush the toilets at the same time to stress test the building. This is, of course, because there have been major sewage disasters, and hey, we got to be safe.
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0: There is a police officer this week going viral, not because of his selflessness and his commitment to community, but because of his height, how tall he is. The tallest police officer in America, actually in Texas. His name is Jordan Wilmore. He stands 7'3" tall. That's taller than Shaquille O'Neal. Shaq is only 7'1". He actually was a professional basketball player, too, overseas. Now he's trying to fit behind a police cruiser. He actually can't, so Shaquille O'Neal has volunteered to buy him one, a custom-fit cruiser. His uniform, of course, had to be tailored.
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One of the most iconic voices of all time, Madison June, and you, that was Whitney Houston. And no, I'm not stopping down. No, we're not stopping the music. On to another incredible voice, incredible band. It's Queen with Somebody to Love. Take it away.

0: All of the best music, you can count on us. We have some incredible playlists here. But here's a playlist you might be curious about. Barack Obama's playlist. He's released a 2026 summer playlist of timeless classics. So he put together artists like Drake, Coldplay, Marvin Gaye, David Bowie, The Beatles. I have a lot of questions about this.
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1: No one's playing more music than we are. Hi, friends. Madison June is my name. Find me on social media, Madison on Air. Do you remember Donna Mills? Yes, on Knott's Landing. You remember her. She's 85 years old, and she has launched an OnlyFans account at 85. She says life's too short to sit on the sidelines. She plans to give fans a closer look at her life, including the highs and the lows. She knows what OnlyFans is.
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0: Calling all of my millennial friends, Clueless has officially been granted a sequel. Paramount Plus has approved it. You remember that film, 1995, so iconic. Cher Horowitz will be back. The new storyline picks up 30 years later. I can't wait.
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Happy Friday. Welcome to the weekend, Taylor Dayne. Hello, hello, hello. All of the best music, including your requests, like Back in Black, AC/DC. Now turn this up.

0: I cannot believe it. August is almost the end of the summer. How is it August already? August 6th, the 127 yard sale starts. Of course, the NFL preseason begins August 6th with the Hall of Fame game in Canton, Ohio. August 8th kicks off Elvis Week at Graceland and the U.S. Open. That's at the end of August.
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1: It is the weekend. You love the weekend as much as I do. I love getting a chance to catch up on some of the things I didn't during the week or lay around. Heck, enjoy myself. Gen Z, though, they'll be staying home. They stay home on weekends because they don't feel like going out. They don't feel like it's worth the money. This is a brand new Harris poll. 62% avoid making weekend plans because they don't want to have financial regret. They also don't like loud, crowded spaces. Apparently, they don't like fun.
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0: Before you know it, it will be back to school season. And back to school season doesn't just cost money, it costs time. A new survey of parents found parents spend an average of 38 minutes a day driving their kids to and from school and school activities. That adds up to nearly 7,000 minutes in a school year, or 15 full work days spent behind the wheel. Hands up if that's you. That is so me.
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The good times are rolling. The car is right there. And we're going to take it to Phil Collins in the air tonight. Slow it down just a bit. Don't worry, Def Leppard and Sheryl Crow still to come. All the best music. It's always here. Mm-hmm.

0: The 2026 Lumberjack World Championships were recently held in Wisconsin, where 100 elite athletes gathered for high-powered chopping, sawing, log running. It was the women who stole the show. Three new women's world records were shattered. How cool is that? 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

0: When it comes to shopping, you think bright fluorescent lights, loud music. 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So this gives customers a quiet, calm experience. 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Experts say these quieter hours could benefit parents with young children. 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

0: 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This weekend, I can't believe it's here. We're going to welcome in August. Do something that makes you happy this weekend, okay? And we'll get together again on Monday. See ya.
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0: Don't Forget Me When I'm Gone. Great song from Glass Tiger. Moving through the nighttime, got REO Speedwagon and a couple suggestions for Rupert Holmes next.
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0: One Headlight, great one from the Wallflowers. Going to play that for Susan and the crew checking in tonight from work. Thanks for having us on in the nighttime on the weekend. Frankie Goes to Hollywood, Bruce Springsteen and Bon Jovi next.
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0: Mad About You, Belinda Carlisle. One of her first big hits going solo. Of course, she was the former lead singer of the iconic 80s band, The Go-Go's. Bringing back the great classic hits for you. Mike Scott's got In Excess and a classic from The Fab Four, too, in minutes.
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1: The late, great Prince. Big song for him, What a Many, with Kiss. Got Pat Benatar, Smash Mouth, and a couple of suggestions for MJ. They're all on the way.
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0: doing a little walking in the great city of Memphis, Tennessee. 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

0: Little musical magic. Late 80s with Rico Cassic and The Cars. Madonna by suggestion. And a little money money from Billy Idol, too. Stay close. They're coming up.
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0: little Moni Moni, Billy Idol, taking it through the weekend. Hopefully yours is going well. We're into the early part of it. Got Rick Astley coming up in Twisted Sister next.
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0: Save Tonight, Eagle Eye Cherry. It's Mike Scott hanging out with you in the nighttime. We got the Stones, and we let the music play with Shannon, too.
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0: In just the next couple of weeks, that band's hitting the road for their final farewell tour. I know, say it isn't so. The legendary Don Henley and the Eagles.
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0: Pride in the Name of Love, one of a string of hits for that great band, Bono and U2. 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

0: Corey Hart's One Hit Wonder, wearing those sunglasses at night. Last time I wore my sunglasses at night, well, let's just say I got lost for quite a while. It's Mike Scott, having some fun with you on the weekend, gang. Thank you for being there. Appreciate you. Something you want to hear, you could drop me a line here in the studio. Roxette leads the way. Got the Thompson Twins and the great Billy Gibbons' ZZ Top on the way.
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0: Little of That Red, Red Wine, one of a couple of back-to-back hits. The other one was, of course, Can't Help Falling in Love with You and UB40. Got Mellencamp coming up and The Great Prince.
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0: Tal Bachman on your home for great classic hits. Thank you for being there. More of them on the way from the late 60s, 70s, 80s, 90s, and of course early 2000s. Annie Lennox and Company, Eurythmics, Sweet Dreams, and The Living Thing, a great one from ELO on the way.
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0: It's a Living Thing. Jeff Lynn and ELO on your home for the greatest classic hits of all time. Got them for you all weekend long. Mike Scott playing all your favorites. Something you want to hear tonight, hit me up on socials, gang. Text me, tweet me, Instagram me, or better yet, probably the quickest way is always to reach me is by Facebook Instant Messenger here in the studio. Got the Fine Young Cannibals, Goo Goo Dolls, and McCartney and Wings next.
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You can't beat fun in the old grocery store parking lot. I was there yesterday. Somebody called me an a-hole. Made me smile. I thought I was losing my touch. I'm Randy Johnson. I'm your weekend radio pal. Soon, Cher will believe. Elton John will guess. Plus, cadaver fat injections, they're all the rage. First, you ever at a party or something and you're talking to a guy and he just keeps yakking on and on and you don't know what he's talking about? You're like, dude.

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1: When Christina Aguilera first came on the scene, she was tiny. Well, she was just a teenager. And then, you know, she sort of blossomed, as so many of us do, as time passes. Well, now everybody in Hollywood and the music thing, well, they're all skinny tiny because they're on that GLP-1 thing, the Ozempic, the Mounjaro, and then they get tiny again. Sure, they got the skinny waists and the skinny face, and, well, with that comes the skinny boobies and the skinny butts. So, Renuva to the rescue. That's right, Renuva. It's fat in a can. It's been used forever, well, for a long time, to plump cheeks, fix cellulite dimples, and other physical imperfections. Now, its popularity has skyrocketed because of all these rich people using the GLP-1 drugs. They got skinny, but then their boobies were gone and their butts were gone. So they're buying up this Renuva stuff. Yeah, so you're just never happy. You got to have the big boobies and the big tuchus. And so they're shooting themselves with that. It's the cadaver fat injection. That's the nickname for Renuva and similar products, the cadaver fat injections, because, well, they get the fat from dead people. Which, see, I'm thinking that we're going about this whole thing absolutely wrong. If the rich people want fat, I got fat. Yeah, I got plenty of fat. I'm a plumpy boy myself. So why don't they have, like those sperm banks? Sure, have a fat bank. And I'll go to the fat bank. What is that, like maybe, I don't know, once a week or twice a month? What's that? The sperm banks, they go every day? Well, mazel tov, yeah. But anyway, and then you give me a few dollars, because they're paying like $50,000, $100,000 for this Renuva and all this. You can have my fat. I don't know, like $50, $100, no problem.
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0: If you've got the blues, make a pie. Yes, it's National Homemade Pie Day. Apple or cherry for me. Pie.
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0: You ever go to a restaurant, a diner, that had the little jukeboxes right at the table? Yeah, you could pick songs right there. It was a nickel, back in the day. The first coin-operated phonograph was in San Francisco in 1889, but we didn't start calling them jukeboxes until about 1940. What were we waiting for?
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My wife doesn't miss a thing. My wife had a dream that I have a second wife named Holly. Now when my wife gets mad at me, I just say, well, Holly wouldn't get mad about that. Things are going swimmingly. I'm Randy Johnson. I'm your weekend radio pal. Soon, James Taylor will look at your smiling face. REO is going to take it on the run, plus lemon-flavored foot bath water. Why? I ask, why? I'm not wasting your time, but I'm still glad you're here.

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1: Richard, with this.

Yes, love bites. And sometimes it's kind of stinky too. Which brings us to this year's Firefly Comic Con, which was recently held in China. The main highlight was the lemon-flavored foot bath water and the cola foot bath water sold by a number of female cosplayers outside the venue. So this was not an official Firefly Comic Con thing. It was one of the, you know, people outside in the tent. It would cost you $7.50 per cup. The disgusting concoction could not satisfy demand

0: dozens of thirsty men lined up to try it. Videos show thirsty patrons holding the cosplayers' feet up so that the feet juice could drip straight into their mouths, or even licking the liquid straight off of their feet, or as I believe it's called, mainlining.
1: Living and having fun in the hot summer sun can turn deadly when mixed with stimulants. 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Be aware and stay safe. Meth and heat is a deadly mix. 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

James Taylor was so in love with Carly Simon when he wrote that song, that's where the line, "Isn't it amazing a man like..."

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1: Of course, Donnie Wahlberg was in New Kids on the Block, but who's richer? Marky Mark, Mark Wahlberg, or Donnie Wahlberg? Oh, it's Mark. Yeah, Mark's worth about $400 million. 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

how much time should you wait until you make that first cup of coffee this morning? Well, experts say you should wait 60 to 90 minutes after waking up before drinking your first cup of coffee. But here's the thing. No. I'm Randy Johnson. I'm your weekend radio pal. On the way, Steve Miller's got a joke. Blondie will be here, one way or another. Plus, a guy who hiked 10 miles after being impaled by a pole. Now, here's one for you, House of Dragons.

0: One way or another, he was going to have to get down off this mountain. So either he was going to call the rescue helicopter, or he was going to have to trek down the mountain after being impaled by a pole. A wound care clinic nurse survived a freak hiking accident and impressively hiked 10 miles to safety after suffering a serious injury. David Cifaldi, impaled by a trekking pole, he was climbing Montana's Granite Peak. This was back on July 20th. He was right about 12,000 feet, and he stepped on some loose rock. He dropped his trekking pole. Oh, see? That's why I never take a trekking pole when I'm hiking 12,000 feet. He fell forward. The pole went all the way through his lat, sticking out both ends. You just grabbed your side, didn't you? Yeah, I did too. About 8 inches between the two holes. Ow! Cifaldi, who works at a local wound care clinic, self-assessed the situation calmly. He said, no bleeding, full feeling, he wasn't feeling lightheaded, nothing vital was hit, and the pole was pretty much not going anywhere. So he made the call to self-rescue rather than wait for extraction, hiked down 10 miles, and then he went to the local clinic. Now, you gotta look at this logically. Why didn't he get on the phone, call the 911? And I'll tell you why. Because he's a nurse. And working in a clinic, he knows how much it's going to cost after his crappy insurance says, no, we're not going to pay for it. That's right. So he was like, I'm going to have to hike down this mountain. No, we don't have any medical crisis in this country.
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8: Happy Saturday. Here's a look at your forecast. An extreme heat warning is in effect through tomorrow. Today brings a sunny and hot day with northeast wind 5 to 10 miles an hour. Winds could gust as high as 15 miles an hour this afternoon. Taking a look at your daily highs, Flagstaff 90 degrees, Sedona 108, Prescott 102, Cottonwood 112, and Payson with a high of 104. Tonight brings mostly clear skies with winds 10 to 15 miles an hour.
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0: You ever go on a hike and you find those forget-me-nots? Oh, they're so pretty. It's a charming flowering plant, best known for its bright sky blue petals and yellow centers. Now, the scientific name is Myosotis. That comes from the Greek word meaning mouse's ear. See the stuff you learn listening to the radio? 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

0: Blind Melon. You know where we used to get some really good watermelons? Southern Colorado, down by Pueblo. Oh, those were the best watermelons. Hey, it's Colorado Day. I'm a Colorado native. That's right. Denver, Colorado, born and raised. Today, the 150th anniversary of Colorado becoming a state, August 1st, 1876. So yeah, we just celebrated the 250th for the country. Yeah, that's why Colorado's the centennial state. It was 100 years later. August 1st, 1876, Colorado became the 38th state in the Union. Oh, Colorado is always calling me.
1: Oh, Colorado's calling me. From her glaciers and her canyons and her badlands and ravines.
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I got my freeze frame at the doctor's office the other day. Well, they, took an x-ray and did that CAT scan and all that business. Doctor told me, he said, your best bet is reincarnation. I'm Randy Johnson. I'm your weekend radio bell. On the way, Go-Go's take us on vacation. Eddie Money takes us home. Plus, time for Scream Club. First, well, this could make you scream.

0: Why do gypsies walk funny? That's because of their crystal balls. You know, I met a gypsy in Chicago once, which it takes us to North Avenue Beach. Yes, a sandy strip on Lake Michigan in the Lincoln Park neighborhood of Chicago. If you go there on Sunday evening, it'll get weird because Chicago's Scream Club. That's right, people screaming meet there every week during the city's warmer months, bringing together a community of about 300 people who like to scream. And it's an activity that seems to be spreading across the nation. Gee, I wonder why.
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0: The Go-Go's Vacation. Now, that's a song you would have listened to and saw on MTV. That one came out in 1982. MTV made its debut on this date, August 1st, 1981. Happy birthday, MTV. Video killed the radio star? Nope, not by a long shot.
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2: Happy Saturday. Here's a look at your forecast. An extreme heat warning is in effect through tomorrow. Today brings a sunny and hot day with northeast wind 5 to 10 miles an hour. Winds could gust as high as 15 miles an hour this afternoon. Taking a look at your daily highs, Flagstaff 90 degrees, Sedona 108, Prescott 102, Cottonwood 112, and Payson with a high of 104. Tonight brings mostly clear skies with winds 10 to 15 miles an hour.
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Did you know that Robert Palmer was Johnny Depp's stepfather? No, not the singer Robert Palmer that we just heard. No, just some guy named Robert Palmer. I'm Randy Johnson. Thank you so much for sharing some time with me today. We will do it again soon. So long, everybody. Happy birthday, Colorado.

From the motion picture Saturday Night Fever, it's the Bee Gees, of course, the Brothers Gibbs, Staying Alive, kicking off another great hour of classic hits. Don Henley coming up, Aretha Franklin too. Hi, it's Joe, and here's Hearts, These Dreams.

0: Riding on that freeway of love, that's the late and great Aretha Franklin and Don Henley's Boys of Summer on this summertime Saturday. These Dreams from Hearts, Anna and Nancy Wilson and their band. Ann Wilson's other band is called Trip Sitter. They're getting ready to release their second studio album. That's going to be called Consecrated Ground, and it will be coming out later this month. By the way, welcome to August here on August 1st. August 14th will be the release date for Consecrated Ground from Trip Sitter. Ann Wilson's other band, and they're going to hit the road coming up this fall, September through October, with more than 20 shows in Canada, United States, and Japan.
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0: Pat Benatar's been back out on the road with her husband Neil Giraldo and their band, opening up for Bryan Adams for about a week now. They opened last weekend in St. Louis, Missouri. Out on the road with the Roll with the Punches tour. There's We Belong from Pat Benatar. And right before Pat, Starship, We Built This City on Rock and Roll. That's what it's all about. Great rock and roll, great classic hits. The Outfield, Miami Sound Machine, and Queen all coming up.
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5: Happy Saturday. Here's a look at your forecast. An extreme heat warning is in effect through tomorrow. Today brings a sunny and hot day with northeast wind 5 to 10 miles an hour. Winds could gust as high as 15 miles an hour this afternoon. Taking a look at your daily highs, Flagstaff 90 degrees, Sedona 108, Prescott 102, Cottonwood 112, and Payson with a high of 104. Tonight brings mostly clear skies with winds 10 to 15 miles an hour.
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0: shake your body, baby, do that conga.
1: Doing the conga, shaking your body with the Miami Sound Machine. There's Gloria Estefan and company. It's Joe here, and coming up, I've got some Queen, and we got some big Queen news this past week. There's a Queen concert film that's coming out. It's been restored to 4K, and it's going to be playing at movie theaters and IMAX theaters starting October 7th. And it's Queen Budapest. It was the first stadium concert held behind the Iron Curtain. And it's one of the last concerts that Queen did. They only did five more shows after this show that was in July 27th, 1986. Like I said, it's been restored to 4K, and it's going to be playing in theaters. Then it'll come out on DVD and Blu-ray for us to own our own copies. And Brian May of Queen says it's so fantastic. It's like watching us live. He says you won't even think that you're watching a movie. You'll feel like you're at the concert. Can't wait to see that. It's coming to theaters and IMAX theaters on October 7th. Queen Budapest. And I've got Queen coming up next.
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Wake me up before you go. There's Wham! Waking us up to another hour of classic hits here on this Saturday. Thanks for joining me. First Saturday of August. In fact, first day of August. August 1st. Welcome to a new month. Joan Jett and the Blackhearts coming up. George Michael, too. Here's Journey, Separate Ways, Worlds Apart.

0: It's kind of a love-hate situation there, right? There's Joan Jett of the Blackhearts. I hate myself for loving you. And right before Joan Jett and Company, George Michael's Freedom 90. Her journey in there, too, with Separate Ways, Worlds Apart. And kind of doubled up on George Michael there, didn't I? I had Wham with Wake Me Up Before You Go-Go right before that solo, George Michael. That was kind of a cool double play of George. Coming up in just a couple of minutes, The Police. We'll get wild with Tone Loc and a band that's headed overseas, just wrapped up their big stay in New York. I'll tell you who that is and play them. Come on.
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11: Happy Saturday. Here's a look at your forecast. An extreme heat warning is in effect through tomorrow. Today brings a sunny and hot day with northeast wind 5 to 10 miles an hour. Winds could gust as high as 15 miles an hour this afternoon. Taking a look at your daily highs, Flagstaff 90 degrees, Sedona 108, Prescott 102, Cottonwood 112, and Payson with a high of 104. Tonight brings

0: Bon Jovi heading overseas now this month. Now that we're into August, they'll be headed overseas for that European tour, the Forever Tour, after they just wrapped up those 9 shows at Madison Square Garden in New York City. You Give Love a Bad Name, John Bon Jovi and the band, and Wild Thing from Tone Loc. Police started that set with Roxanne. Hang on, up next, Madonna.
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0: Dead or Alive, you spin me round like a record. That's what it's all about, spinning those records for you on this Saturday. Thanks for tuning in to the Radio Ranch here. I'm Joe with more great classic hits coming up in just a couple of minutes. Madonna released that new album, Confessions 2, a couple of weeks ago, and the first week it was out, it reached number one for Madonna. Did very well the first week. Then it slid out of the top 10, but still holding pretty steady there in the top 20 for Madonna on the Billboard album chart. Vogue from Madonna right before Dead or Alive. We'll go Down Under with Men at Work coming up.
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Getting great reviews with the Dance and Words Tour. John Mellencamp out on tour right now, and there's Pink Houses from John. Coming up in just a couple of minutes, the Steve Miller Band and Eurythmics. Here's Bananarama's Cruel Summer.

0: Here Comes the Rain Again from the Eurythmics. And right before that, Steve Miller Band, Take the Money and Run. Heavy rains, thunderstorms, flooding, high heat, and tornadoes and more is what caused Steve Miller to cancel tour plans last summer, 2025. He had a full agenda of 2025, 2026. Actually, 2025 summer and fall shows, I should say. And then he canceled those due to Mother Nature and has not been back out on the road. But Steve recently booked a couple of shows. He's going to be playing a two-night residency coming up in October of this year. He'll be playing the Rose Theater October 9th and 10th, marking his 10th year on the stage at the Rose Theater in New York City. So if you want to see Steve Miller, make plans to head for the Big Apple October 9th. Or October 10th, or maybe both, and check him out at the Rose Theater.
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0: A little bit of Heart and Soul. There's DePauw and Heart and Soul. Chicago right before that, Feeling Stronger Every Day. They're out on tour for the first time ever with Styx. That's the first time those two bands have toured together, and they're doing the Windy City Tour, playing all the hits. Roxette and The Look started that set. Roxette is not going to be coming to North America on July 25th. They made the announcement on their social media pages that their tour of North America has been canceled. Live Nation, citing logistics and significantly increased touring costs. It was going to be a 14-day tour supported by Taylor Dane and Nick Lowe and Los Straitjackets, but it's not happening now. So that was supposed to start September 10th in Michigan, but will not be happening. That tour has been not just postponed, but canceled. The Boss, Bruce Springsteen, and the E Street Band are coming up here in just a minute.
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0: Time of My Life from Bill Medley and Jennifer Warrens from the motion picture Dirty Dancing, and also The Boss, Bruce Springsteen, Glory Days. The days at the movie theaters these days have been filled with folks checking out Odyssey. It has been the number one movie for two weekends in a row. We'll see how it does this weekend at the close of this weekend, but The Odyssey with Matt Damon and many other stars doing very well at the box office. Coming up in just a minute, You Shook Me All Night Long, AC/DC on the way.
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We're going to rock down to Electric Avenue. Eddie Grant rocking us and electrifying us here into another hour of great music. I'm Joe with Meatloaf and Genesis coming up first. Here's Rosanna. It's Toto.

0: That's all Genesis and Marvin Lee Adey, better known as Meatloaf, right before Genesis. I would do anything for love, but I won't do that from the loaf. Toto's Rosanna and Eddie Grant started things off with an electric song, Electric Avenue. Thanks for joining me on this Saturday, and thanks for coming around and having the radio station turned on. Happy birthday to you if you're celebrating a birthday on this August 1st. You share your birthday with Joe Elliott of Def Leppard. He's 67 today. Robert Cray, blues singer and musician, is 73. Sam Mendes, movie director, 61. George Harrison's son, Danny Harrison, is 48 years old today. Jason Momoa turns 47. And Tempest Bledsoe from The Cosby Show is 53. One more birthday. Michael Penn, pop singer and brother of Sean Penn, 68 today. But happy birthday to you if today is your birthday.
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0: I've said it before, and that sums up their relationship these days. Out of touch, that's Daryl Hall and John Oates. Not in touch with each other anymore, but boy, did they make some great music over the years. In fact, the most successful pop music duo, Daryl Hall and John Oates. Out of touch. And right before that, Michael Jackson's Thriller. Coming up in just a minute, hang on for Yes from their album 90125 and Naked Eyes coming up.
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0: Naked Eyes, always something there to remind me. And yes, Owner of a Lonely Heart, right before Naked Eyes. Don't be lonely. Turn on the radio. We'll keep you company. I'm Joe Scar, keeping you company here on this Saturday. Got lots more great classic rock and roll to get to. Going to kick off another hour here, too, in just a minute. We'll do it with Aerosmith coming up.
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0: A frustrating point in Matthew Wilder's life led to that hit song, that's Break My Stride from Matthew Wilder, a song that he paid himself to record. He self-financed it and went into the studio in the early hours of the morning, the studio of producer Spencer Proffer, a friend, and recorded that song, which has some lyrics that refer to his relationship with Clive Davis and Arista Records. He was signed to Arista in 81, and they were having difficulty getting any kind of a sound that they wanted for Matthew Wilder and getting a single to release, but he was darn near broke, and at the end of that contract recorded this song, and then it was let go from Arista Records. Clive Davis didn't think it was a hit, didn't like the sounds that he was getting from Matthew Wilder. Well, Matthew Wilder was free to release it himself. He shot the song around, and next thing you know, it becomes a hit. It gets released on Private Eye Records and makes it up to number 5 on the Billboard Hot 100 chart for Matthew Wilder in 1983. Break My Stride. Coming up in just a couple of minutes, we'll stride into another set of rock and roll, including Pat Benatar, Van Morrison, and Billy Ocean all coming up.
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And whatever happened, the Tuesday and so slow, gone down the old man with a transistor radio.

0: Morrison. If you mention Van Morrison's name to almost anybody worldwide, that's the song at first that they think of, most people anyway. Huge hit, Brown Eyed Girl for Van Morrison. I'm Joe here on this Saturday right before Van the Man. New Kids on the Block, you got the right stuff. You got it, the right stuff. And Pat Benatar, Shadows of the Night. I mentioned earlier today, Pat is out on the road opening up for Bryan Adams on this leg of his Roll with the Punches tour. Billy Ocean coming up. And hang on for NXS.
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0: News sensation, the late Michael Hutchins and NXS. And right before NXS, Billy Ocean, Caribbean Queen, No More Love on the Run. Is it Caribbean or is it Caribbean? I guess it depends on how it fits in the song. See, you couldn't, Caribbean Queen wouldn't work quite as good as Caribbean Queen. Yeah, and I'll leave the singing to Billy Ocean anyway. I'm Joe, thanks for hanging out. I got music from Wham and BTO, Bachman Turner Overdrive, coming up next.
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1: Here's Mariah Carey with Dream Lover. Now, her record for the most weeks number one on the Billboard Hot 100 by a song from a solo female artist just broken this week by country singer Ella Langley and her hit, Choosing Texas. So I guess Mariah needs to get back on making the hits. Texas Midnight Runners on the way, and we'll also hear from Madonna.
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0: part of the Rock and Roll Hall of Fame, Class of 2026. They are New Order. That's Bizarre Love Triangle. Kansas on the way. We'll also hear from Blues Traveler.
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0: They are Blues Traveler. That's Runaround. And just this month, they played their traditional July 4th concert at Red Rocks just outside of Denver. Tina Turner on the way, and we'll also hear from David Bowie.
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0: is Prince, and that is Purple Rain. And a big announcement this week, a Broadway musical of Purple Rain, now in development. We'll hear from Billy Joel, and stick around for Motley Crue.
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0: That's When in Rome and The Promise. That's a song that got a real boost when it was included in the soundtrack to Napoleon Dynamite. Cranberry's coming up, and hang out for John Mellencamp.
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0: It's John Mellencamp, R-O-C-K in the USA. Just saw a post from a friend of mine on Facebook who saw his concert recently, said, I didn't realize he had so many hits. And that is what he promised, to deliver the hits. Elton John, Kiki D on the way, Cyndi Lauper around the corner.
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0: They created that song when they wanted to break out of their country rock image and prove they had a place with the biggest acts in rock. That's Eagles in One of These Nights. Been at work on the way, and hang out. We have Foreigner coming up.
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0: featuring synthesizer work from Thomas Dolby. You know Thomas Dolby from She Blinded Me with Science, That's Foreigner Waiting for a Girl Like You, Toto on the Way, and we'll hear from Chumbawamba.
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0: They say that song is about what you want, but you can't have. Def Leppard with Photograph. Police on the way, Chaka Khan around the corner.
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0: promise that smooth. Santana, in fact, on the road this summer, but they are alongside the Doobie Brothers. Hang out for Disco from Alicia Bridges, and we'll have Tom Petty, too.
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0: Alicia Bridges, I love the nightlife. I don't know if you've heard the story, but it is crazy. In 1983, there was a woman arrested in Nashville during a music convention for pretending to be Alicia Bridges. Now, the real Alicia testified in court, said she'd been plagued by this imposter for 5 years. Can you imagine? REO on the way, and hang out. We've got Billy Joel.
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